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0: Yeah, I'm at the studio. 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

0: What's the matter?
1: Nothing.
0: Then why are you crying?
1: You should have figured it out by now.

There is a settlement. Descendants of transatlantic fetus. Sea salted. Bone, water, memory. Water don't forget. She transmits.

disguise, nested in fossil cases, recording, encoding, time and continuum, all bass lines and the beats, cause those earthquakes and tsunamis, and centuries re-unborn, spawned a new breed, hidden in the shapes of seaweed and sand, a ripe band of lunatics, leaving dark, cloud-stained hieroglyph above Mediterranean waves where a moon sits.

Water moves with memory of things untold, forgotten, thrown away. Plastic bottles and plastic bags. It's fashion, deep seaside.

There is a settlement. Descendants of transatlantic fetus. Sea salted. Bone water memory. Water don't forget. She transmits.

shells in disguise, nested in fossil cases, recording, encoding, time and continuum, all bass lines and the beats, cause those earthquakes and tsunamis, and centuries re-unborn, spawned a new breed, hidden in the shapes of seaweed and sand, a ripe band of lunatics, leaving dark cloud-stained hieroglyph above Mediterranean waves where a moon sits, cutting the horizon.

water moves with memory of things untold, forgotten, thrown away. Plastic bottles and plastic bags. It's fashion, deep seaside. Where the reunborn amphibiots move, hidden and boom, collecting stories, preparing room for the welcoming, most believe is the second.

clear how long that boat is going to stay here on the beach, but I can tell you this, Martin County Sheriff's deputies are still here along Jupiter Island. They are still searching for those two suspects who were live tonight on Jupiter Island. WPBS 25 News.

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1: This here is the original gangster, Big Rhino, representing the Puppet Masters in collaboration with Smokey Joe and the Kid.
2: Oh, yeah, yeah. Tell it.
3: About 20 years ago, way down in New Orleans.
1: That's right.
3: A group of fellas found a new kind of music.
1: Mm-hmm.
3: And they decided to call it jazz. No

0: You know what I'm saying? We ain't taking no shit, man.
1: That's right.
0: Yo, Malo. What you gotta say?
1: Yo. I got a wall sign, sneak face slipping. Five muses off my flow, you'll be tripping. 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

Yo, microphones get ripped, holding us back. K-Dash rocking the grab, rocking the cold stack. 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Flows, record immaculate gold, what up?

Bronco Bill, the Lost Dutchman Mine, Outlaw Roy Gardner, Red Jack Gang, Sierra Estrella, Wells Fargo,

0: 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Now perish.
1: Shut them off, cut them down. When you die, you're free. Used to run with the gunners like RVP. No closed doors, got the master key. 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